I suddenly want to play NHL 03 after that one. It's Indie 103.3. Anybody else just have all their music tastes formed by video games? No, just me? Okay.

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1: Rumors are that the Chili Peppers are working on their new album starting this month. At least that's what Chad Smith said. 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I don't know. That's all I'm saying. 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

I suddenly want some beach vibes immediately. It's too bad we live in Indiana where everything's just flat and dry. 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

Indy 103.3, we are just 8 days away from football being back. Of course, the Colts opened up the season against the Ravens.

It's a good time to be a college football fan here in Indiana. Indy 103.3, yes. So, best odds to win the national title, Notre Dame. But don't worry, Hoosier fans, you're still top five, fourth best odds to win after last year. Indy 103.3.

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The Fever got a little bit of a break. 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

93.3. I don't know what it is, but as he gets older, Dexter from The Offspring looks more and more like Axl Rose. And I'm just saying, you don't see them in the same place at the same time.

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At least that's what Chad Smith said. 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

Hey, it's Thor. 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
1: Drinks, food, there's even a theme park inside the festival.
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Be sure to catch the Woody Show tomorrow morning from 6 to 10 for your drive-in and Ben for your drive home. 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

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The Bourbon and Beyond Last Chance qualifying is happening. 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

old I Get Knocked Down, I Get Up Again song. I have a great story about Kings of Leon. I got to go see them in England with my brother, and he almost got arrested. That's the story. Thanks for coming to my TED Talk.

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1033 and Everclear. They're going to be in town on November 20th. That is a Friday over at Bogart's. Always a great show that our Alex Astis puts on. And how about 3 Days Grace for you? Indy 1033. 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Every

0: Rob Thomas, Matchbox 20 on Indy 103.3. He recently posted about Dolly Parton and how influential she was for him. And I discovered he has a Christmas album, Rob Thomas does, because he did a Dolly Christmas song that is on that album that came out in 2020. 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

Indy 103.3 and a news site recently put out the top guest complaints at many hotels that they never get fixed. What do you think the number one complaint was? It was noise from paper thin walls, loud air conditioners, and some hotel rooms are so loud it's almost like you'd be better off sleeping in your car, right? What do you always hear? I prefer to not be near the elevators or ice machine because it's always so loud. I don't know who you psychos are getting ice for your room. What are you going to

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Do you have something that you like to eat in the fall? Is it the apple pie? Is it maybe some coffee drink? 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

Sublime is playing. 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Coming up, I got Fall Out Boy and Sugar Ray for you. Bourbon and Beyond is happening September 24th and 27th. 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Foo Fighters, Dave Matthews Band, Queens of the Stone Age, Foster the People. I don't know. You tell me, and you could be winning tickets to go to the Bourbon and Beyond Music Festival at the Kentucky Expo Center on September 24th and 27th.

0: This is a reminder that if you've been affected by someone in your household that leaves the microwave at 2 seconds, you are not alone. 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

promise I delivered with the Sugar Ray that Sarah wanted to hear using the talkback mic on the iHeartRadio app as she's out getting some coffee and some groceries on a Sunday morning. Fallout Boy for you. Dance, dance, but only at a red light.

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Do you have that one friend that never picks up the check? You take them to Bremen, you're like, oh, here we go. And they always order more than they never eat at all. 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

That is Face Down by Red Jumpsuit Apparatus on Indy 103.3. One of my favorite bands, one of my favorite songwriters, Adam Schlesinger. The Wonders. No, Fountains of Wayne, Stacey's mom on Indy.

The iHeartRadio Music Festival is back September 18th and 19th. A bunch of bands playing. They just announced the Smashing Pumpkins are joining. Lainey Wilson is performing. Weezer is performing. It's all going down September 18th and 19th. 2 days, one stage, the iHeartRadio Music Festival.

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I was eating dinner one time with Brandon Flowers of The Killers, and he was like, someday I'm going to do a country album. 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

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And if you like that song, but you're not sure what he says, you can check out the lyrics on the iHeartRadio app when you're listening to us. You can also find out more about this song, Panic at the Disco, now.

So I saw this and I thought to myself, pretty good idea, because I call them the head down zombie people that are always on their phone, not looking where they're going. Italy is considering outlawing texting in crosswalks because a lot of accidents, people not paying attention. I think that's a great idea. We'll see if it happens here. I doubt it, though. Indy 103.3.

So, interesting fact I learned about Shinedown. Their version of Simple Man is played and has been played more than the original version from Skinner. How about that? Throw Zach into 103.3.

0: 20 minutes of prepping a cooler of healthy snacks for weekend youth sports, only to abandon them for concession stand nachos.
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It's Rozak, and I'm guilty of doing this in text messages, using the thumbs up emoji instead of responding, just thumbing it up, saying, yeah, sure, I'm in, yes, okay. Gen Z is saying, that's not cool anymore. The use of the thumbs up emoji is passive aggressive and dismissive. Well, you know what I say to that? Thumbs up.

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Smashing Pumpkins joined the lineup for our iHeartRadio Music Festival going down in Vegas later on this month. And you still have chances to get there with us. 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

103.3, it's Rozak and Green Day's Holiday. 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

And here's a question for you. They asked this survey to sports fans. Would you rather tailgate or homegate? You know, pack up a couple hours early, head down to the stadium, fire up the grill, put some beverages down your throat, or stay at home and do it on your couch. 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

So, you know, now that we're in September, that means beer. What? It's Rozak, Indy 103.3. Yep, Oktoberfest officially starts September 19th, so get ready for it.

I know we're in September and pumpkin spice season is here, but how about Halloween? Rozak, Indy 103.3. Later on this month, yes, in September, John Carpenter's original Halloween trilogy is returning to theaters for three consecutive nights. They're going to show Halloween, Halloween 2, and Halloween 3 in September. Come

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Awesome, with the Smashing Pumpkins, Goo Goo Dolls, Weezer. I am excited to see Snoop Dogg. It's Rozak, Indy 103.3.

It's Rozak, Indy 103.3, and Labor Day tomorrow. A lot of people don't think Labor Day is, you know, time for the holidays like Christmas. My aunt does. For years, she has used Labor Day as a time to have all of her Christmas shopping done by. So she's like free and

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Remember your first year of college? It was basically like a blow-off year, right? Well, more colleges are now offering three-year bachelor degree programs, a way to help students graduate faster, take on less debt. I don't know. I like that first year where I did nothing but party and get a D average.

What's up? Hi there, it's Mel Taylor, and I hope you are having an awesome day today. Happy Sunday fun day. If you have off tomorrow, it probably feels so good. I'll take requests. I'll let you know what's up here in just a few minutes. It's Indy 103.3.

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Today, I've also got last-minute tickets for Bourbon and Beyond. Going to do those 4:15 and 6:15, a chance for you to win. 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

scared that Blink-182 was going to go away for a while. Because if you remember, in February, they did like one show and was like, this is our last for the year. And now we know that they are going to be working on some new stuff. They're still friends and they got shows next year. It's all the small things. Indy 103.3.

It's pretty cool that Soundgarden will start up the NFL season. They are going to play on Wednesday night alongside Mike McCready from Pearl Jam and Taylor Momsen from Pretty Reckless. So it'll be just cool to see them. New record, of course, to come next year. And their last. It's Indy 103.3.

today, when it comes to Labor Day weekend and travel, it is supposed to be the least chill of the days. But still, I say pack your patience. I feel like everywhere is busy. 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

Taking a look today at your national calendar, it is the 6th of September. It's National Read a Book Day. All right, so like that. It's National Coffee Ice Cream Day. And I do want to mention that, of course, tomorrow is Labor Day, but it is also Beer Lovers Day. True thing. Have some beers tomorrow. You're allowed. AOL Nation. It's Indy 103.3.

Switchfoot will be in town for an Indy 103.3 show on the 25th of September at the Egyptian Room. 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

Coming up in a few minutes, you do have a chance to win tickets for Bourbon and Beyond. And there's only a few more chances for you to get hooked up this weekend. So I will do that two songs from now. It's Indy 103.3.

go check out Bourbon and Beyond. I mean, who you want to see? Foo Fighters, Dave Matthews, Queens of the Stone Age. It's on the 24th through the 27th. 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And good luck. Another chance right around 6:15. 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

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As of today, you have 16 more days left until fall. I know, probably excited though about the fall. It's been so hot. It's Indy 103.3 at the Antares. It is the Boys of Summer.

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Weezer performing at our iHeartRadio Music Festival. I am not going. I wish I was. However, we can still all watch together. It'll be on Hulu and on Disney Plus. Watch the whole thing. It's Say It Ain't So, Indy 103.3. Oh, yeah.

Just a random quick question. Have you ever heard the original version of this song, Natalie Imbruglia Torn? It's by like a super heavy metal band. You should look it up if you've never heard it before. This is a request for Angie. It's Indy 103.3.

met Jack White and the White Stripes. So when he got married to Meg White, to his wife, he took her name instead of his, keeping it. It's in E103.3. Oh.

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Good Charlotte and A7X just wrapped up their tour last weekend, and it was crazy. At one of their last shows, some drunk chick, a fan, I guess, was at the show, jumped into an ambulance and took off in it, crashed into somebody. The other person's totally fine, but she got arrested. They're like, well, that has never happened at one of our shows before. First timer. 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
0: Oh yeah, did we mention there's performances from bands like the Foo

of talked about it yesterday, but the Foo Fighters played Rock in Rio on Friday night, and they played to over 100,000 people. Could you imagine that many people? Dave Grohl said it was like his dream to hear that many people sing Everlong. I'm sure it was awesome. It is the Pretender, Indy 103.3.

Do you have like a moment from a concert that you would never forget? When I saw Coldplay, it was years ago, and it was just random. I was at work and there was this other DJ. He's like, I don't have anybody to go to the show with me. You want to go? I was like, yeah, sure. Anyways, we had floor tickets and there was butterfly confetti that came from the sky and it looked like the butterflies were all flying. It was one of the most wildest things I've seen in a concert. It was pretty amazing. It is Indy 103.3. Another one of my favorites is this band, Shinedown.

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0: Yeah, listen along, nerd out with other Weezer fans, and potentially win a copy of the new album.
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that Jet is back. I hear new music to come. They also are out on tour. This is a good one. You know what? Air solo, yes, you can do the tambourine, but I will tell you, your hand will start to hurt. It's Are You Gonna Be My Girl? 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

will go on tour next summer, 2027, which even sounds weird saying that out loud. 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

It is kind of crazy thinking that we're only about 80-something days away till December the 1st. Right around the corner. I feel like this time of the year always goes by so fast because we're jumping into holidays so quickly and too early. It is Collective Soul December on Indy 103.3.

Scott Weiland was always one of my favorites, and I'm excited to check this out. He was out on tour back in 2009. It was like his solo thing. He had an album, Happy Galoshes, that came out. Anyhow, they now are releasing Scott Weiland live on CD and digitally for the first time this next month on October 23rd. They've put out a few videos of him recent that no one's ever seen. I love Scott Weiland. It's Indy 103.3.

So today, front gal of the Cranberries, she passed away 2018, but Dolores O'Riordan, today is her birthday, and so just wanted to make sure and, you know, get in some Cranberries tonight.

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She will just turn us on. It is some Pearl Jam. It's Even Flow.